you do what they told you. Now you do what they told you. Now you do what they told you. 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
1: 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Why afraid I'm like puss? 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

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As you can tell, I carried them through this one. Well, let us not try to analyze the concept, but groove and move. It's new and unique. Don't stop. You got to spread the jams.

The All-American Half Pounder. Two pure beef patties, lettuce, tomato. This is Rock and Roll Radio. Come on, let's rock and roll with the Ramones.

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Something grabbed a hold of it, felt to me on the light, Lord.

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Honey, just because I got to need, need, need your love. I said, I don't understand. Honey, when I want to

And when everybody in the world wants the same damn thing, when everyone in the world needs the same Lord thing, when I want to work for your love, Daddy, when I want to try for your love, Daddy, I don't understand how come you're gone, man. I don't understand why half the world is still crying, man, when the other half of the world is still crying too, man, and I can't get it together. I mean, if you got a cat for one day, man, I don't mean, if you say maybe you want a cat for 365 days, right? You ain't got it for 365 days. You got it for one day, man. Well, I'll tell you, that one day, man, better be your life, man. Because, you know, you can say, oh, man, you can cry about the other 364, man. But you're going to lose that one day, man. And that's all you got. You got to call that love, man. That's what it is, man. If you got it today, you don't wear it tomorrow, man. Because you don't need it. Because as a matter of fact, as we discovered on the train, tomorrow never happens, man. It's all the same fucking day, man. So you gotta, when you wanna hold somebody, you gotta hold them like it's the last minute of your life. You gotta hold.

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On January 1st of 94, they became known as the Zapatista Movement. 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
2: This is the story of Ma Baker.